0: Canberra. PJ from One Way Home, thank you so much for your generosity. Thanks for your support. We can continue to bring the joy to Canberra and the surrounds for this financial year. God bless you all.
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0: നിന്റെ ഹിതം ചെയ്യാൻ ഞങ്ങളെ പഠിപ്പിക്കണേ, നിന്റെ ഇഷ്ടം ചെയ്യാൻ ഞങ്ങളെ സഹായിക്കണേ. 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Amen.
1: 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The good news is, if caught early, most breast cancers can be treated successfully. For women aged 50 to 74, a regular mammogram is the best way to find breast cancer early. Book your free mammogram today by visiting Breast Screen New South Wales online. A mammogram only takes 20 minutes. It's free and it could just save your life. A New South Wales government initiative.

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Forget fighting cancer. That's how smart it. Figure out cancer's next move before it has a chance to play it. We're finishing off cancer with science and smarts. Giving the brightest brains on earth the move before it has a chance to play it. We're finishing off cancer with science and smarts.

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1: Good morning, I'm Lee Harrison. A new poll shows the Coalition is enjoying a boost in support as the gloss comes off One Nation.

give up control. I just wanna be whole. I wanna see you in everything that I aim for. Is this where you call, or is this where I fall?